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I'm John Chapman, one of your rotating cast of hosts, all with different musical backgrounds, all based here in Dunedin, and all of us love exploring and sharing New Zealand music with you. Tonight's show is a personal tribute from me to a group of friends that I haven't seen in a really, really long time. 25 years ago this month, I emigrated permanently to New Zealand after living in Dunedin for a few months a couple of years earlier. I was lucky to have a mate in New York, Mac Hodge from Pairoa, who connected me with his pals in Auckland, and I stayed with them for my first few months before settling in Dunedin. Amongst this new group of friends were future 95BFM DJ Penny Black, Mark Anderson from Sleepers Union, Paul Mortensen, who played in Nudie Suits, Mark Busser and Tim Mason from Zombie Boy, and music writer Andy Schmidt and his brother Stu, who ran

Rural Space Records. Our mutual friend Mac had left behind a vast amount of New Zealand records in the flat's care, and over the course of 3 months and many late nights, they taught me heaps. So tonight, I'm going to be playing tracks that we definitely listened to, tracks we might have listened to, and tracks inspired by that spirit of discovery. We only had a short time together, and then I moved to the opposite end of the country, but I'm forever grateful for their hospitality, love, and knowledge of local music, and generous spirit in sharing that with me. So our first track tonight has to be Auckland Tonight by the Androids.

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Tonight we're listening to mostly 80s post-punk, and that was The Terminals with Amnesia. When I shifted here from New York 25 years ago, I was very familiar with the late 90s and beyond New Zealand free noise scene, but only dimly aware of the Flying Nun and related scene of the 1980s, and next to nothing outside of that. My amazingly talented and knowledgeable friends and flatmates my first 3 months in Auckland introduced me to heaps. For instance, my flatmate Tim, aka Bert, was growing and making wine in Clevedon, south of Auckland, so they played me songs by the Clevedonaires, like this cover of the Yardbirds track, Lost Women.

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1: As night falls in Christchurch, sun rises in Paris. In Paris S'éveille, you will learn about the French-speaking cultures, be it cinema releases, visual artists, or musicians. You will hear about recent news, discover a francophone guest, and be updated on the French agenda in Christchurch. Tune in to Paris S'éveille every first Thursday of the month at 7 p.m. À bientôt!

he has forbidden. It is very important. That's why we have to follow him and obey him. He is the messenger. And look about what he say. Allah subhanahu wa ta'ala, لَقَدْ كَانَ لَكُمْ فِي رَسُولِ اللَّهِ أُسْوَةً حَسَنَةً لِمَنْ كَانَ يَرْجُوا اللَّهَ وَالْيَوْمِ الْآخِرِ وَذَكَرَ اللَّهَ كَثِيرًا. Indeed, in the messenger of Allah, the Prophet Muhammad, you have an excellent example to follow for whoever hopes in Allah and the last day. Brothers and sisters, you have to remember him every time to try to follow what he is ordered us to do it and keep yourself away about anything it's forbidden to do. You remember the humanity of Rasulullah when he deal with all people. Very kind, very gentle, very smooth, very easy. And he advised us and remind us to look about our parents, our children, our wives, our neighbors, whether they are Muslim or non-Muslim. This is the humanity of Rasulullah, peace be upon him. So please, brother and sister, you have to remember him all time and try to do the best as much as you can. In that time, you will gain full success in our daily life, and absolutely you will be in the paradise with him, peace be upon him, in the paradise in the day of judgment. May Allah subhanahu wa ta'ala fill our hearts with the love of our Prophet and guide us all to the straight path and accept all our deeds. Thank you so much for listening. Thank you so much for your patience. And see you inshallah next week with another topic. Fi amanillah. Wassalamu alaikum wa rahmatullahi wa barakatuh. Peace be upon you.

0: Modesty doesn't mean I'm weak. 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And strong doesn't mean I am not modest. This is, we need to redefine, honestly. Yeah. And we need to make clear, Islamically, what is modesty, right? So if I am soft-spoken, does that mean I'm weak? Mm. Or if I am loud, does that mean I'm strong? On the contrary, actually. Mm-hmm. If you're loud, most people will say, why she is shouting, right? Or why he is shouting? Even for the same, for the both gender. So basically what modesty is, follow Allah subhanahu wa ta'ala rules. Mm. Period. What did he say? Dress ABCD. Dress ABCD, right? And he said, for example, no khalwa between man and a woman in the workplace. No khalwa between man and a woman. You have a meeting, leave the door open.
1: Yeah.
0: Period. Right? لا تخطعنا بالقول فيطمع الذي في قلبه مرض. Don't speak, not softly only, but in a way, suggestive way. Then the person, and he, this is to the wives of Rasul. So the person who has a sick heart will feel the desire. Mm. This can be anybody. This could be me. This could be any man. This could be any person. So I need to, as a woman, I need to put these boundaries. Mm. The way I speak soft. I speak gentle, affirm. Right? And I always make sure I have this, I call it private space. Mm-hmm. Private space around me, private space, even in discussion, professional, even if there is a time for a joke, there's a time for a joke, but even the joke is with haya. Mm-hmm. It's always the haya, it's khuluqul Islam. The yani al-haya wal-iman qurina jamia. Al-haya is modesty, bashfulness. There's not a word to translate haya. Mm-hmm. Modesty, bashfulness, humbleness, right? And iman, faith, they're together. If one is left, the other will leave. That's hadith of Rasul. So I can be strong, absolutely. I can be assertive. I have my opinion. But at the same time, I am a Muslim woman. Mm-hmm. Once you define this Muslim woman clearly in your dress code, in your interaction, I can tell you from my own experience, people will respect you even more.

0: Today we have this phone. This phone is beautiful. It's so amazing. I don't mean a Samsung per se, but you can say it as well, right? But this phone is so beautiful and so amazing. It's connected us to the world. It's helped us achieve a lot of guidance, goodness. It's given us opportunities to be charitable. It's taught us so much. I promise you, if you know how to use it and if you are disciplined in the way you use it, it will change your life for the better. People have earned a livelihood through it. It's not a bad thing on its own. It's how you use it. But the same phone has in it a lot of harm if you abuse the phone. Why? Because you see something negative and we are now accustomed to not watching a video. We just see the first 2 seconds and we make our minds. We see a caption and we've made our minds. And what do? We immediately forward, comment, say something, and we send it to the whole world, retweet, repost. You don't realize that just could be your downfall on the day of judgment, because you're gonna die. That's gonna remain. It's gonna keep beaming across. And who would have lost? You and I. Why the need to do that? If the hadith says, "Man kana yu'minu billahi wal yawmil akhir falyakul khayran aw liyasmut." Beautiful narration. Whoever believes in Allah and the last day, truly, they should utter that which is good or remain silent. Why? To protect your deeds. Remain silent. What are you going to say? It's okay. I'm not going to talk. I don't want to say anything. Because you know what? I don't want to say something. My deeds are at stake here. I made the hajj. I struggled. I got up. I cried to Allah. Why should that go to Fatima next door? Because normally people associate gossip with females. But I've seen men overtake the women far by far in gossip to the degree that wallahi unsuspecting. And the tables have turned. Watch the comments in the comment section and you'll be shocked to see all the Abduls there, man.
1: Bismillah ar-Rahman ar-Rahim, my dear brothers and sisters and friends. Assalamu alaikum wa rahmatullah. Peace be upon you all. This is our weekly hadith. And today I would like to talk about the signs of hypocrites. And Abi Hurairah radiallahu anhu, anna Rasulullah sallallahu alayhi wa sallam qal, ayat al-munafiq thalas, idha haddatha kadiba, wa idha wa'ada akhlafa, wa idha tumina khana. وفي رواية وإن صام وصلى وزعم أنه مسلم. The meaning, Hadrat Abi Hurairah, may Allah bless him, reported the messengers of Allah, peace be upon him, said, there are 3 signs of hypocrite. First, when he speaks, he lies. Second, when he makes a promise, he breaks it. 3, and when he is trusted, he betrays his trust. Another narration adds the words, even if he observes fasts, performs prayer, and asserts that he is a Muslim. Brother and sister, it is when hypocrite, it is when

0: who professes Islam before the Muslims, but conceals hatred and animosity against them. The doubt about the people who have this sign, absolutely it is right, because we are not sure these people can keep their deal. They say the truth all time, and if I give him trust, he can keep it or not, or he betrays or not. So we have to be sure all time, my dear, to say the truth all time, and don't lie in under any situation, and don't break your deals. Once you accept any deals, you have to keep it. Once nothing change or nothing hard for you. And third, if someone trusted you, you have to keep this trust. May Allah subhanahu wa ta'ala lead us to the right way and fill our hearts with faith. Thank you so much for listening. See you inshallah next week with another hadith, another one. And see you inshallah next week. Fi amanillah. Wassalamu alaikum wa rahmatullahi wa barakatuh.
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